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1: One side of me is warm and quiet. The other side runs hot and cold. Part of me is plain defiant. Loud and rowdy and hard to hold.

And if one day I should become a singer with a Spanish bum who sings for women of great virtue, I'd sing to them with a guitar I borrowed from a coffee bar. 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

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If I could be for only an hour, if I could be for an hour every day, if I could be for just one little hour, a cute, cute in a stupid ass way. And if I joined the social world, became procurer of young girls, then I would have my own.

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Now tell me, wouldn't it be nice that if one day in paradise I'd sing for all the ladies up there, and they would sing along with me? We'd be so happy there to be, 'cause down below is really nowhere.

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0: if you take care of him, well, then maybe he'll take care of you. 'Cause all of the beautiful people do.
1: De coolste hits in de avond. Het plezier bruist je speaker.